0: And now, for the first time,
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17: Don't bet your money on the Shanghai.
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8: Right in your own home.
25: What purity! 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
26: Somebody bet on the bay.
22: Egos that have a meaningful self-interest.
21: The vehicle in which people can determine themselves in a sense.
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5: in terms of self-determination,
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0: تزوجت ست جسران كانت ميكريرانية
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1: Who are you?
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2: Docs, pick up the scent. 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
3: No woman is safe from his deadly embrace. 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

I don't have any traditional music skills. 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

0: I don't have any traditional music skills. 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It's become completely the way in which I work.
1: Right now, it's a matter of business.
0: Yes, for sure.

you could actually take preformed pieces of music, existing pieces of music. Now, this called on a whole different set of musical skills, which were to do with the understanding of the cultural weight of different sounds and the cultural value of a scratchy record. I don't have any traditional music skills. The fact that it's called music makes you think that it's in some way connected with what was going on before. The only connection is that it comes in through your ears.

The African penguin.

36, declining 1,043 by midnight tonight. Weather front north at 0 to Shannon, expected Fisher to Bailey by same time. Atlantic low 400 miles west of Fitzroy, 1,005.

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0: And you did it. 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I knew you'd start, but I didn't think you'd go all the way. And I'm proud of you. And now the world's gonna wonder till the end of time. 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What would possess a chicken like you to... And nobody will know. 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And I know. And I won't ever tell. 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
1: Okay. Oops, sorry.
2: Let's hear it for Inanna! And here they are again, the fabulous, the fantastic, the one, the only, the Android Sisters!
3: Way, way, way back.
4: There were elephants.
5: And donkeys.
4: Romping in the playpen.
5: And even though
4: it wasn't their playpen,
5: no one else was allowed to play.
4: They made sure
3: it was very expensive
4: to play in their playpen.
5: Yes, children, it was all a game.
4: But the elephants
5: and donkeys
4: made the rules. And the rules were,
5: if you were not an elephant,
4: or a donkey,
5: maybe you were a buffalo,
4: or a bull,
5: or a swan,
4: or a snake.
5: Well, tough. The elephants
4: and donkeys
5: made sure no one else
4: was getting into
5: their playpen.
4: No way,
5: no sir.
4: They bickered,
5: they fought,
4: they bit each other on the ears,
5: they kicked each other in the rumps,
4: they trumpeted,
5: they hee-hawed.
4: All sound bites, you know. But some people thought,
5: why don't we have whinnies?
4: And barks and meows
5: and oinks and hisses.
4: But nope,
5: no one else
4: was allowed
5: in their playpen. Now in other lands,
4: they had bears
5: and bulls
4: and buffaloes
5: and green things.
4: No one was sure what the green things were. But anyway,
5: people put up with that elephant and donkey crap for the longest time.
4: You wouldn't believe how long.
5: Well,
4: you probably would.
5: People kept clamoring for change.
4: Hey, brother, can you spare some change?
5: But nope,
4: no change.
5: What did we get?
4: More elephants,
5: more donkeys.
4: Oh, democracy.
5: Oh,
4: poor democracy.
5: Once lofty.
4: With branches
5: that spread and shaded all.
4: Now whittled down
5: to a sliver of a
4: sound bite.
5: Trumpets
4: and hee-haws
5: and heep-its
4: and trumphaws
5: and pulpits.
4: You can't tell the difference anymore. What was once an elephant
5: became an elecky.
4: What was once a donkey
5: became a dog fant.
4: Yep, they were playing in
5: their playpen by themselves for too darn long.
4: So, remember, children,
3: your vote counts.
5: Well, it counts if you vote for, you know.
2: For the Android Sisters! Yeah! The Android Sisters!
6: As you lie there and listen to my voice, you know that I am your friend. And so you can rest now. You will listen to my voice, and you will remember everything I say. Because you know we love you, we want you, and we need you, and your family is very proud of you. You will listen to my voice, and you will rest quietly. You can do everything I tell you, and remember everything I tell you. You know we love you, and we want you, and we need you, and you are safe in our care. So you are happy, for when you are happy, we are proud of you. Dreams are real good. Dreams make your sleeping time happy. Now you can close your eyes and rest. You don't have to do anything or go anywhere. Just close your eyes for a while and rest. Then nice dreams will come to you. You can always sleep easy because you know that your family loves you and will watch over you as you sleep. And when you are loved, you will sleep well. And then a happy dream will come to you. You like to go to sleep and tell yourself what to dream. Now you can have funny dreams or pretty dreams. You can have small dreams or big dreams. And all the time you are dreaming, you are safe and cozy in your bed. You don't have to go anywhere. It's just like magic. So now you like to sleep and dream. All your good dreams come when it is soft and dark, because you can't see dreams in the light. Dreams are like stars. Stars are always prettiest in the dark. Stars sparkle and are pretty. Your dreams are pretty too. And if you ask yourself to have quiet dreams, they will be quiet. You can sleep and wait for a dream, and when it comes, it will be happy or pretty. You can dream about things that are fun, because you know that everyone loves you so. You will sleep happy, and now you can tell yourself, when I go to sleep, I will be happy because everyone loves me, and all my dreams will be happy dreams.

Did you ever swing? Off a swing? Instead of on it? Did you ever eat an ice cream cone from the bottom up? Was it a mistake? Or did you do it on purpose? Is making a mistake like getting ketchup on your face? Or dirt on your nose? Or is it like dropping a letter under a mailbox instead of in it? What happens when you try a game for the first time? Will it be easier the next time you try? When you first learned to walk, did you make lots of mistakes? Suppose everybody went around doing everything the right way. Would we need erasers on our pencils? Would we need firemen? Our fire escape's there in case someone makes a mistake. Why do we have life jackets? Would a ship use lifeboats if people didn't make mistakes? Would cars need bumpers? Why do workers wear helmets? How many mistakes can this man afford to make? Did you ever fly a kite? Into a tree? Are some mistakes no fun at all? Do machines make mistakes? Or the people who run them? Why do you suppose people make mistakes? Is it because they're not looking or listening? Is it because they're not thinking? Could the sun make a mistake? Could the sun pop out of the sky and roll down a hill like a bouncing ball? Could a monkey make a mistake?

If you had as many arms as an octopus, would you make more mistakes? Just suppose you never made a mistake. Would you make one? Just for fun? Do we all make mistakes? Oops. I guess we do.

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1: Broken glass and whispered crash, crash, crash.
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1: Nobody

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Then he said, "Look here, my sonny, you can make a lot of money with the oodle-dee-dee."

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If the Swiss heard what he's earning, green with envy they'd be turning when he

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I woke up this morning in my usual lively way. Peeped out from the bedclothes at another dreary day. Feeling full of fun, I threw the alarm clock at the cat. Turned over and went back to sleep and thought that that was that. But it wasn't. It was that. I yawned and stretched and scratched a bit, then tumbled out of bed. But still I felt this rhythm sort of pounding in my head. I thought, well, this is funny, but it can't go on all day. I think I'll just ignore it, then it's bound to go away. Have you ever had one of those days when nothing seems to go right? I started out to work and met the postman on his round. I said, good morning, postman. Can you hear that funny sound? He listened. And he said, do you mean that? I said, that's right. He said, that's funny. I can't hear a thing. Have you ever tried to push a postman through a letterbox? It's not easy. I went up to a policeman. I said, can you hear that noise? He looked at me as if I was a gang of teddy boys. I said, you should arrest it for disturbing people's peace. He said, all right, my lad, move on before I call the police. Have you ever tried to push a policeman through a letterbox? It's all right until he get up to his boots. I went to see a wise man who said, leave it all to me. I'll analyse the noise for only twice my normal fee. He came back 3 days later and said, it's tricky to explain. In fact, I don't know what it is, but there it goes again. Have you ever tried to push a wise man through twice his normal fee? It's all right until he get up to his letterbox. No, that can't be right. I went down to the studios to record my latest hit, a sentimental ballad that I thought was full of potential. But every time I try to sing this very lovely song, this funny noise keeps starting up and makes me go all wrong. But I'm not going to be beaten by it. I'm going to record this hit ballad if it kills me, because it's a very pretty tune. What kind of fool am I who never... Give me an A, will you, Ian? Lovely. What kind of fool am I who never fell in, who never fell in love? Would you please try and stop that noise? Will somebody please try and stop that noise? Too hard, but I can't stand the noise.

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0: As humans, we spend our time seeking big, meaningful experiences.
1: So the afterlife may surprise you when your body wears out.
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0: Fight.
1: Break up.
0: Form relationships.
1: Fight.
2: Break up. When we're in a human body, we don't care about universal collapse.
0: Instead, we care only about the meeting of the eyes, the orientation of a houseplant, the shade of a paint stroke.
1: Those are good vacations we take on Earth, replete with our little dramas and fusses.
0: And when we're forced to leave by the wearing out of these delicate little bodies, it is not uncommon to see us lying in the breeze of the solar winds, tools in hand,
2: looking out into the cosmos,
1: searching for meaninglessness.
2: For meaninglessness.
0: For meaninglessness.

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Especially at this time. That hour when the sun is set and it's dusk. Twilight. Beautiful. You know what I do? I sit here and watch the fireflies. It does look like fire. Fire flying now in the dusk. They're beautiful. You never know where they're going to turn their little lights on. See? There's a couple over there. Just flashing. They're studying about their little tails now. Trying to figure out what makes them bright like that. You know what I've done? I've timed them. Every 6.5 seconds, their little tails go... But they never turn their little tails on at the same time. I wonder about that. And then I theorize. There's a fellow who lives next door to me. Got a big fence. It's from the 19th century. Old man. He shakes hands with me every evening through the fence. And he doesn't want to let go of my hand. It's a terrible thing. But he's a sweet old guy. Doesn't make much sense. But I got to talking with him about the fireflies and the fact that they never turn their tails on at the same time. And he looked at me with his little bright eyes. And with all his 90-some-odd years of wisdom, he said, well, you know why that is. The leader is in my yard.

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Somebody shut the door. 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

0: Insekten existam. 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
1: Wir Entomologen schätzen, dass auf jeden Menschen 1 Milliarde Insekten kommen.
2: Where is evil? In the rat, whose nature it is to steal grain, or in the cat, whose nature it is to kill the rat?
3: The rat steals. Yet for him, the cat is evil.
2: And to the cat, the rat.
3: Yet, master, surely one of them is evil.
2: The rat does not steal. The cat does not murder. Rain falls. The stream flows. A hill remains. Each acts according to its nature.
3: Then is there no evil for men? Each man tells himself that what he does is good. At least for himself.
2: Grasshopper, a man may tell himself many things, but is a man's universe made only of himself?
3: If a man hurts me, and I punish him, perhaps he will not hurt another.
2: And if you do nothing?
3: He will believe he may do as he wishes.
2: Perhaps. Or perhaps he will learn that some men receive injury, but return kindness.

0: Master, how may I walk a peaceful path when the world is seldom peaceful?
1: Peace lies not in the world, Grasshopper, but in the man who walks the path.
0: But in my path may be men not filled with peace.
1: Then seek a different path.
0: And if at each turn appear those who would be violent and do not love peace?
1: To reach perfection, a man must develop equally compassion and wisdom.
0: But, Master, how do I not contend with a man who would contend with me?
1: In a heart that is one with nature, though the body contends, there is no violence. And in the heart that is not one with nature, though the body be at rest, there is always violence. Be, therefore, like the prow of a boat. It cleaves the water, yet it leaves in its wake water unbroken.

0: Master, what is the best way to meet the loss of one we love?
1: By knowing that when we truly love, it is never lost. It is only after death that the depth of the bond is truly felt. And our loved one becomes more a part of us than was possible in life.
0: Are we only able to feel this toward those whom we have known and loved a long time?
1: Sometimes a stranger known to us for moments can spark our souls to kinship for eternity.
0: How can strangers take on such importance to our souls?
1: Because our soul does not keep time. It merely records.

0: chipmunk.
1: Hey, Bing, this isn't the type of number for this kind of a production.
0: What kind of a production is this?
1: A super special production.
0: Well, I guess you're right. We should get out of the mud and reach for the higher and the finer things of life. The silver lining and the bluebird and life and love.
1: Ah, look at my doorstep, look at my doorstep, look at the bluebird, look at the blackbird, look at the bad luck, look at the good luck and the bad luck there.
2: Right.
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0: Je remercie le Seigneur parce que j'ai du plaisir dans tous les styles musicaux, sauf ceux qui ne collent pas aux paroles, qui ne servent pas à nous amener dans la louange et dans l'adoration.
1: This is Angel.
2: This is Angel.
1: We are the Android Sisters. Is there anything
2: you believe?
1: You believe so strongly. You can't take criticism? No.
2: There isn't?
1: Don't kid me. What are all these sacred cows
2: we see
1: floating around you?
2: Don't tell me.
1: You don't take them seriously.

0: And what have your sacred cows
1: done for you
0: lately? Have they given any milk?
1: Have they given any butter?
0: What are they doing?
1: Just floating in the air.
0: Mooing? Do you feed your sacred cows?
1: They certainly are.
0: Big and fat.
1: Look at the way they
0: waddle about.
1: Look at the way they
0: plop on things.
1: Look at the way they
0: fill up with gas
1: and float about.
0: Look at the way they poop on you.
1: But you don't see it.
0: Do you?
1: Don't kid me.
0: Don't kid me. Tell me,
1: how many
0: sacred cows do you see
1: in this picture?
0: Look closely. How many?
1: You don't see any.
0: Do you? Is it because
1: they are hidden?
0: Is it because
1: they are invisible?
0: Is it because
1: you don't believe in
0: sacred cows? Don't kid me. Don't kid me. There's one.
1: Did you see that?
0: You didn't.
1: Well,
0: I'm afraid
1: there's nothing.
0: Nothing. Absolutely nothing we can do for you.

0: find my way back to camp before sunset. I'd be afraid to be out here alone at night in this jungle paradise. Uh-oh. What was that? Who the hell could that be?
1: Who's that?
2: Oh, no!
1: Oh, God!
2: No!
1: Oh, don't do that.
3: Oh, he's ripping his clothes. Oh, don't do that. Oh, my. Don't do that.
1: Oh, are you hurting?
3: Oh.
4: What do you think I'm doing?

Yeshua Haklim. Tato de Fubert Varasu, the Sunga Fo. Hara le Pursuit in the Su, Bakanye Ju. Asiazutina letter, and Dita le. Yai would negotiate, Befi to lie. 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Maracta Fubert Befi to, yes, a tutin. Yakabalut in the letter, take up below. 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Bandit Saat, and the Sumat Fatsi Chiller, Yamat Sagrin. But the Nagar no Sail, Hidden Lacho. Tashakam and Lamaskala, Karanio. And the Hadder girl was dough, he fed some.

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And hey there, Mr. Happy Squid, you move so psychedelically. You hypnotize with your magic dance, all the animals in the

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And hey there, Mrs. Lovely Moon, you're lonely and you're blue. It's kind of strange the way you change, but then again, we

Wouldn't it be wonderful following you, darling? I'd start out on a transcontinental White Hound bus. They have two travel plans on this bus, tourist and first class, just like the steamships. You see, the first class passengers get the first class seats. Naturally, the seats not over a wheel. These seats are also in the front half of the bus to see the view before the tourist seats see it. All first class passengers have dinner with the bus driver the first night out. First dinner stop is a little diner in Bucyrus, Ohio, and we all sit at the driver's table. First class passengers on the bus have other privileges, too. They can play shuffleboard in the aisles, attend harmonica concerts nightly, and they can even gamble. They have a pool based on the number of rest stops the bus will make each day. And speaking of rest stops, at all rest stops, the first class passengers are the first ones off the bus, naturally. I'd go to Kankakee, or Waikiki, or Cherokee, or Kentucky.

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1: Magazine? What happens?
0: I see how people who are civilized bung you with automobiles.
2: You know you can get hurt that way, Daniel?
0: At the movies they have got to pay many coconuts to see.
1: What do they see, Donnie?
0: Uncivilized pictures that the newsreel

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1: So no matter how they coax him,
2: I'll stay right here.
1: They hurry like savages to get aboard an iron train.
3: The Tringalingo Hula Humble Express.
1: And though it's smoky and it's crowded, they're too civilized to complain.
3: Alokatohosahimahena,
0: when they've got 2 weeks vacation, they hurry to vacation ground.
1: What do they do, Donnie?
0: They swim and they fish, but that's what I...

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It's the Candyman, it's the Candyman. He likes to take a candy 9-inch long. He's

Venus, rocket number nine, take off from the planet, to the planet. Venus, rocket number nine, take off from the planet, to the planet. Venus, zoom, zoom, zoom, zoom, up in the air, up, zoom, up, zoom, up in the air. Rocket number nine, take off from the planet, to the planet. Venus, rocket number nine, take off from the planet, to the planet. Venus, rocket number nine, take off from the planet. Venus, rocket number nine, take off from the planet. Venus, rocket number nine, take off from the planet. Venus, rocket number nine, take off from the planet. Venus, rocket number nine, take off from the planet. Venus, rocket number nine, take off from the planet. Venus, rocket number nine, take off from the planet. Venus, rocket number nine, take off from the planet.

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That's how one keeps variety going. 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

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Yes, indeed.

Ici Paris. 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Because of worldwide disruption, it is impossible for delegates to gather. Paris itself, with its millions of helpless inhabitants, has become dangerous. This will be our last broadcast. There is no one here who can see. There is no one left.

Yeah.

Yeah.

match.

has sent some questions. And that most of your listeners would like to hear about them. I am sure you will. By the way, thank you for playing some Iranian music while you're reading off the names of the listeners. It is a good idea to have it as background music. You know, it makes a nice sentiment. And then, of course, Mr. Puaka has sent us a report on the reception which he received on that day. Dear Mr. Puaka, in the first place, of course, on behalf of my director and myself, I thank you. And in the second place, you are right. If our listeners had asked us some specific questions, this would be the appropriate place to answer them. However, most of

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That's why I simply read off the comments that our dear listeners have on the program. If you do find that you have any specific questions, kindly write to us, and we'll be more than glad to answer them on the air.

Carramay, Carramay, Carramay, Carramay, Carramay, Carramay, Carramay, Carramay, Carramay, Carramay, Carramay, Carramay, Carramay, Carramay, Carramay, Carramay, Carramay, Carramay, Carramay, Carramay, 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

0: Phone radio. 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It's an audio jungle out there. And I ain't lying.
1: When are we going to get together and have a drink? That's what I want to know.
2: I don't know. When are we going to get together and have a drink?
1: As long as he promises not to throw up on me.
2: So, yeah,
1: brilliant.
2: So, yeah, maybe if you come down on the weekend.
1: Yeah, okay. Alright then, well, I'll probably give you a ring tomorrow then, tomorrow night or something.
2: Yeah, I'm working tomorrow.
1: Alright then, okay.
2: Any news on the job front? Or?
1: No,
2: no,
1: not on sausage. No, not good. Not on this NBC one, I think. No, I think flogging a dead horse on that one, I think.
2: No.
1: Alright. Okay, thanks for phoning, sweetheart. And you. Bye.
2: Bye.

0: coffee.
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1: Right.
0: I said no.
1: Where I am, you know what I mean?
0: Yeah, but obviously it's rotted. All right.
1: All right. So I'll do one more anyway.
0: Right. You're gonna drop it in.
1: I'll drop it in first thing in the morning.
0: All right. Nice.
1: All right.
0: And put it in an envelope just in case.
1: You're not there.
0: Yeah, don't, and put your name on it and everything.
1: I'll pay them.
0: All right, okay, later, bye.

0: Let's rap for a second about snake bites. 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And if you can, try and bring that snake with you, but kill it first. It's important that the snake be identified in order that the proper serum can be administered.
1: This is California.

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0: 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But it's pronounced phone.
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2: What a treat!
1: Fresh

Of course, we don't see our radial relationship to the totality of the universe because it isn't obvious. It's obvious that a tree is an arm of the earth reaching up and waving at the sky. And a mountain is another kind of radiation from the earth.